0: Somos el Shaboy Show. Lo que más nos encanta es conocerte en persona. This weekend andamos tirando party en Las Vegas, baby. And we met some listeners. Well, we met a lot of listeners. But there's this one couple in particular que era un cotorreo bien chido con ellos.
1: Yeah.
0: Saludos a Rubén y Bernisa.
2: Se llama Bernisa, pero no sea agüita.
1: ¡Ey, Micho!
3: Como Bernisa.
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1: It doesn't matter. 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
0: Anyways, so beautiful couple, una pareja bien linda, but we put them to the test.
3: Ooh,
0: ¿qué tan bien se conocen? 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All right, here is the whole cotorreo con Bernisa y Rubén, escuchemos.
4: Aquí estamos cotorreando con reescuchas Bernisa y
5: Rubén.
4: El compa Rubén.
1: Let's go.
4: Tractor Doctor on Instagram.
1: Let's go.
4: All right, chula, what's the hardest thing about bringing your man to Las Vegas, Bernisa?
1: Mira,
4: ¿qué es lo más difícil?
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5: Sí, I'm blind. I'm legally blind in 3 states.
4: Oye, chula, te voy a hacer preguntas a ti a ver qué tan bien se conocen, ¿ok? So, Rubén, tú vas de un ladito para allá para que no escuches. A ver, Bernisa.
7: How many years have y'all been married?
8: 25 years.
7: Wow, felicidades.
8: Thank you.
7: Okay, how many boyfriends did you have before you married Rubén?
8: One.
7: Okay, venga de ahí. ¿Dónde se dieron el primer beso?
8: En Mendota, California.
7: No, pero ¿dónde?
8: ¿Dónde? En
7: no, no del cuerpo, sino like where were you guys at?
8: In a backyard party.
7: Backyard party?
8: Backyard party.
7: How did it go down?
8: All I remember is he was like a mosca chicle till 3 a.m. and we hit it off from there.
7: Okay, chula. All right, so now we're going to ask him. Órale.
8: Look at that.
4: Rubén, vente pa' acá.
1: He said she's gonna do bad. He said that he's the one that's got it on lock.
4: Yeah, okay.
0: Yeah. All right, coming up next. Do you think Rubén is gonna answer these three questions correctly? ¿Le va a atinar, sí o no? Find out coming up next en solo minutos.
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1: What?
0: But thanks for listening.
2: Gracias.
3: Esto está muy interesante sobre esta moda that's happening right now with Gen Z, los jóvenes in their 20s. Apparently they are Shrek-ing.
2: What? Hey, kill me. You like to get all up in their swamps?
3: No, Micho, not that. Shrek-ing apparently is when someone dates somebody else that's not as cute as them. O sea, when you date somebody that's not as cute as you, que no está tan guapo o guapa como tú, in hopes de que, porque no está a mi nivel físicamente,
4: te va a tratar mejor. Nope.
3: Do you think that is true or not?
2: Chaboy, you are proof of that. No. Your wife literally did that for you, fool. Estás bien, Federico. Your wife is pretty cute. Venga de ahí, güey.
4: I'm sure she finds something cute about you.
2: Yeah.
4: Chaboy.
3: I mean, I hope so too. Pretty honest.
4: Yeah.
3: No, mira.

0: voy a decir algo. Yo sé que no soy el más guapo. And I feel like we rely more on our personality.
1: Obvio. Yeah, yeah, that's what I was going to say. I'm sure she fell in love with your personality.
0: Thank you, Primo. I appreciate that.
1: Or like, I don't know, Chuko, if you're listening, like, I don't know, call us. Tell us what you love about your man. Oh, wow.
2: A ver, hay que llamarle, pues.
1: Hit her up.
0: What do you think, Primo Vane, in your experience?
1: In my experience, if Shrekking is real, no, I don't. The ugly ones will do you dirty. The cute ones will do you dirty. The fat ones, the short ones, the barbones. Like, they just, men are men.
0: Pelones.
1: Yeah, perros.
2: So what you're saying is, tenemos que cambiar de equipo.
1: Oh, at this point?
2: Si la esposa de Choboy contesta, es que sí lo quiero.
0: Oh, hey, love, you're live on the radio.
3: Hi.
0: Hey. Love, we're debating here. Is there anything that you find attractive about me?
4: Physically.
0: Thank you, Kim.
1: Yeah.
0: Aclarando, físicamente, o sea... Obviamente amas mi personalidad, I make you smile, I love you unconditionally.
1: Personalidad.
0: En otras palabras, soy bien mandilón. Is there anything that you are attracted to me physically?
3: Absolutely, yes.
0: Ay, qué bueno.
3: Your eyes, your thick eyebrows, your fat lips.
0: The fat what?
3: I love the way you look at me.
1: Okay, hang up.
0: These lips right here, those labios.
1: Shrekking is real. Shrek is love.
0: Te amo.
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1: Oh my God.
0: Confirmado. Not look, I think the reality of this is you can't just base things on looks.
1: Mm.
0: Attraction is obviously very important. Pero más que nada, que te traten bien, ¿no? Es lo más importante. Celebrity Chisme coming up next.
1: I'm like, I guess. Hey, yo, shout out to Peso Pluma doing big things in music y con los estudiantes. Find out more next.

0: Chow Chow, el doble P. He's currently on his Dinastía tour, and during his stop in New York City, he pulled up to CUNY. Yes, the City University of New York. For the first ever Mexican-American graduation.
1: Qué buena onda. Felicidades.
0: Yes, so it turns out, yeah, shout out to all the grads. So it turns out that the students invited him to be the padrino of all of the graduates, and he actually pulled up. And here's what he had to say to the students. Check it out.
2: Nada es imposible en esta vida. 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
3: Exacto. 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
0: Yes. Carro nuevo, un scholarship, algo. Hey, but at least he pulled up and like he said, like at least I'm able to like give them this memory of their grad. And
1: felicidades a compa Peso Pluma for showing up. And a big shout out to all of you that are graduating this month. Yes. And in June, we're so proud of you, Latino, representando al 1000%.
0: Absolutely. Shout out Peso Pluma. Yo, en otro chisme, over the weekend in Los Angeles, Becky G and Selena Gomez hit the streets.
1: Okay.
0: And they were filming a little music video. Okay, so Becky G has a new song out. It's called EPA. Uh-huh. And según there was rumors that Selena Gomez was going to be featured on it, pues ahora it is facts.
1: Confirmado.
0: Yes, and here is a little tease of that song, EPA. Check it out.

0: like a summer anthem if you ask me, baby.
1: Summer is around the corner. And guess what? It drops on my birthday on May 15th.
2: Oh, wow.
1: So stay tuned. I know. So much is happening. I mean, aparte of me being
0: obvio, lo más importante.
1: The queen's birthday, yes.
0: Yes, pero you got Drake dropping new music.
2: I'm
0: you
2: excited.
0: Got Selena Gomez, Becky G. ¿Quién más?
1: Becky G. There's something else that's dropping on May 15th.
3: Maluma music.
1: Oh, so much.
0: Oye, pero es cierto que estaban haciendo este video musical en los callejones de Downtown LA?
1: Yes, they were doing it in the callejones, in
2: on
1: the alleys.
2: Saturday.
1: If you know, iconic. Yes, yes. And there was also videos on TikTok of Becky G pulling up to local vendors and buying, you know, food from them. You know, she's so supportive of immigrants and the immigrant community.
0: Oh, 1,000%.
1: Becky G
0: is a real one. Y Selena Gomez también. Felicidades a las dos representando al 1,000%. Coming up next, tenemos el tema de hoy. 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Aquí en Shaboy Show.

0: Show. Ahí viene el tema de hoy, familia. David Benavides hizo historia este fin de semana al destrozar al zurdo Ramírez. It was absolutely amazing to see. Now, the question is this.
1: Let me just ask the fans this. Do you guys want to see Canelo versus David Benavides? Enough said. Enough said. That means that we can't leave that fight on the table.
0: La pregunta para ti es, ¿te gustaría ver una pelea entre David Benavides y el Canelo Álvarez o mejor no? Mándanos un mensaje de voz vía DM on Instagram at Shaboy Show.
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0: 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Le preguntaron al Canelo antes de la pelea who he thought was gonna win, Benavides or Zurdo.
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0: encanta es conocerte en persona. 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And we met some listeners. Well, we met a lot of listeners. But there's this one couple in particular que era un cotorreo bien chido con ellos. Yeah. Saludos a Rubén y Bernisa.
1: Se llama Bernisa, pero no se agüita.
2: ¡Ey, Micho!
3: Como Bernisa.
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2: It doesn't matter. 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
0: Anyways, oh, so beautiful couple, una pareja bien linda, but we put them to the test.
3: Ooh,
0: ¿qué tan bien se conocen? 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All right, here is the whole cotorreo con Bernisa y Rubén, escuchemos.
4: Aquí estamos cotorreando con Reescucha, Bernisa y
5: Rubén.
4: El compa Rubén.
2: Let's go.
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4: El tractor doctor on Instagram.
2: Let's go.
4: All right, chula, what's the hardest thing about bringing your man to Las Vegas, Bernisa?
5: Mira,
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5: Sí, I'm blind. I'm legally blind in 3 states.
4: Oye, chula, te voy a hacer preguntas a ti a ver qué tan bien se conocen, ¿ok? So, Rubén, tú hazte un ladito para allá para que no escuches.
5: A ver, Bernisa, how many years have you all been married?
7: 25 years.
5: Wow, felicidades.
7: Thank you.
5: Okay, how many boyfriends did you have before you married Rubén?
7: One.
5: Okay, venga de ahí. ¿Dónde se dieron el primer beso?
7: En Mendota, California.
5: No, pero ¿dónde?
7: ¿Dónde? En,
5: no del cuerpo, sino, like, where were you guys at?
7: In a backyard party.
5: Backyard party?
7: Backyard party.
5: How did it go down?
7: All I remember is he was like a mosca chicle till 3 a.m. and we hit it off from there.
5: Okay, chula. All right, so now we're going to ask him. Órale.
7: Órale.
4: Rubén, vente pa' acá.
2: He said that she's gonna do bad. He said that he's the one that's got it unlocked.
5: Yeah, okay. No.
0: All right, coming up next. Do you think Rubén is gonna answer these 3 questions correctly? ¿Le va a atinar, sí o no? Find out coming up next en solo minutos.
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1: Gracias.
2: Esto está muy interesante sobre esta moda that's happening right now with Gen Z, los jóvenes in their 20s. Apparently they are Shrekking.
1: What? Hey, kill me. You like to get all up in their swamps?
2: No, Micho, not that. Shrekking apparently is when someone dates somebody else that's not as cute as them. O sea, when you date somebody that's not as cute as you, que no está tan guapo o guapa como tú, in hopes de que, porque no está a mi nivel físicamente,
3: te van a tratar mejor. Nope.
2: Do you think that is true or not?
1: Chobo, you are proof of that. No. Your wife literally did that for you. Estás bien, Federico. Your wife is pretty cute. Venga de ahí, güey.
3: I'm sure she finds something cute about you.
1: Yeah.
3: Chaboy.
2: I mean, I hope so too. Pretty honest.
3: Yeah.
2: No, mira, te voy a decir algo. Yo sé que no soy el más guapo. And I feel like we rely more on our personality.
3: Obvio. Yeah, yeah, that's what I was going to say. I'm sure she fell in love with your personality.
2: Thank you, Primo. I appreciate that.
3: Or I don't know, Chuko, if you're listening, like, I don't know, call us. Tell us what you love about your man. Oh, wow.
1: A ver, hay que llamarle, pues.
3: Hit her up.
2: What do you think, Primo Vane, in your experience?
3: In my experience, if Shrekking is real, no, I don't. The ugly ones will do you dirty. The cute ones will do you dirty. The fat ones, the short ones, the barbones. Like, they just, men are men.
2: Pelones.
3: Yeah, perros.
1: So what you're saying is, tenemos que cambiar de equipo.
3: Oh, at this point.

0: si la esposa de Chumoy contesta es que sí lo quiere.
1: Oh, hey love, you're live on the radio.
2: Hi.
3: Hey.
1: Love, we're debating here. Is there anything that you find attractive about me?
4: Physically.
1: Thank you, Ken.
5: Yeah.
1: Aclarando, físicamente, o sea, obviamente amas mi personalidad, I make you smile, I love you unconditionally.
5: Personalidad.
1: En otras palabras, soy bien mandilón. Is there anything that you are attracted to me physically?
2: Absolutely, yes.
1: Ay, qué bueno.
2: Your eyes, your thick eyebrows, your fat lips.
1: The fat what?
2: I love the way you look at me.
5: Okay, hang up.
1: These lips right here, those labios, carnosos.
5: Shaking is real. Shaking is love.
1: Te amo.
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5: Oh my God.
1: Confirmado. Not look, I think the reality of this is that you can't just base things on looks. Attraction is obviously very important. Pero más que nada, que te traten bien, ¿no? Es lo más importante.
5: Celebrity Cheesecake coming up next.
7: I'm like, I guess. Hey, yo, shout out to Peso Pluma doing big things in music y con los estudiantes. Find out more next.

0: Chao, chao. El doble P. He's currently on his Dinastía tour, and during his stop in New York City, he pulled up to CUNY. Yes, the City University of New York. For the first ever Mexican American graduation.
1: Qué buena onda. Felicidades.
0: Yes, so it turns out, yeah, shout out to all the grads. So it turns out that the students invited.

0: him to be the padrino of all of the graduates, and he actually pulled up. And here's what he had to say to the students. Check it out.
1: Nada es imposible en esta vida. 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
2: Exacto. 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
0: Yes. Carro nuevo, un scholarship, algo. Hey, but at least he pulled up and like he said, like at least I'm able to like give them this memory of their grad. And
3: felicidades a compa Peso Pluma for showing up. And a big shout out to all of you that are graduating this month. Yes. And in June, we're so proud of you, Latino, representando al 1000%.
0: Absolutely. Shout out Peso Pluma. Yo, en otro chisme, over the weekend in Los Angeles, Becky G and Selena Gomez hit the streets.
3: Okay.
0: And they were filming a little music video. Okay, so Becky G has a new song out. It's called EPA. Uh-huh. And según there was rumors that Selena Gomez was going to be featured on it, pues ahora it is facts.
3: Confirmado.
0: Yes, and here is a little tease of that song, EPA. Check it out.

0: Sounds like a summer anthem, if you ask me, baby.
1: Summer is around the corner. And guess what? It drops on my birthday on May 15th.
2: Oh, wow.
1: So stay tuned. I know. So much is happening. I mean, aparte of me being
0: obvio, lo más importante.
1: The queen's birthday, yes.
0: Yes, pero you got Drake dropping new music.
2: I'm excited.
0: Got Selena Gomez, Becky G. ¿Quién más?
1: Becky G. There's something else that's dropping on May 15th.
2: Maluma music.
1: Oh, so much.
0: Oye, pero es cierto que estaban haciendo este video musical en los callejones de Downtown LA.
1: Yes, they were doing it in the callejones, in
2: on
1: the alleys.
2: Saturday.
1: If you know, iconic. Yes. And there was also videos on TikTok of Becky G pulling up to local vendors and buying, you know, food from them. You know, she's so supportive of immigrants and the immigrant community.
0: Oh, 1,000%.
1: So Becky G
0: is a real one. Y Selena Gomez también. 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
1: Ahí viene el tema de hoy, familia. David Benavides hizo historia este fin de semana al destrozar al zurdo Ramírez. It was absolutely amazing to see. Now, the question is this.
2: Let me just ask the fans this. Do you guys want to see Canelo versus David Benavides? Woo! Enough said.
1: La pregunta para ti es, ¿te gustaría ver

0: 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Oh, yeah. Live from Las Vegas, T-Mobile Arena. It was an amazing experience. Hopefully you enjoyed it at home. Shout out to our listeners that won the pay-per-view codes con nosotros. Yeah. Ahí nos hicieron tag desde su carnita asada, las chelas, mariscos.
1: Qué rico.
0: Bro, one of the best fight weekends of Cinco de Mayo weekends in years. So mi respeto y felicidades a David Benavides, the Mexican Monster, representando la finiquera, baby. Hizo historia este fin de semana al destrozar al zurdo Ramírez with an 8-punch combo knockout in the 6th round.
1: Oh, my God.
0: And he's become the first boxer to win titles at 168, 175, and 200 pounds.
2: Damn.
0: Nadie más ha logrado eso. Ahora la pregunta para ti es...
3: Let me just ask the fans this. Do you guys want to see Canelo versus David Benavides? Enough said. Enough said. That means that we can't leave that fight on the table. You know what I mean? Whatever. I have respect for Canelo. He's a great champion. But I'm a great champion too.
0: Dinos la neta, ¿te gustaría ver una pelea entre David Benavides y el Canelo Álvarez? Mándanos un mensaje de voz por mensaje directo on Instagram at Showboy Show.
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0: And before you answer that, they asked Canelo before the fight who he thought was going to win, Benavides or el zurdo Ramírez.
1: ¿Qué dijo?
0: Y escucha lo que dijo Canelo.
5: How do you see the main event this evening with Benavides and Ramírez?
6: I think it's a good fight.
5: You don't predict a winner, or you just think it's a good fight?
6: Benavides is going to win, yeah.
5: Okay.
0: Priyavane, ¿te gustaría ver Canelo versus Benavides?
4: Honestly, I would love to see it, but I don't think it's going to happen because I think a little piece of me, like Canelo is probably scared because that el monstruo.
0: Hey, hold on. Ahí te voy a parar. Ahí te voy a parar.
4: El monstruo, no. He's huge.
0: Te voy a decir algo.
4: Monstruo.
0: I don't want to see Canelo versus Benavides.
4: I know why.
2: Because you're scared too.
4: What?
2: You're scared
4: of what?
2: Too.
4: That you don't Canelo, want him to get hurt.
7: Yeah, you don't want to get hurt.
4: I mean, look what he did to Zurdo.
0: Hold on. I don't think Canelo's scared of Benavides. I think he's smart and realizes that Benavides is too big for him.
2: Or his ego's going to get hurt when he loses.
0: La mera neta, it's not going to be a good fight, guys. No. O sea, en esta época de Canelo, literally just came off of a surgery from his shoulder, injured. Why would you want to see that? I'd rather see Benavides against the man that beat Canelo, which is B-Ball, one of the men, también Crawford, you know what I'm saying? Yo quiero ver Benavides realmente contra B-Ball, then Better Beef. I think those, like, for great
4: those
0: fights,
4: need to happen first.
0: Because I truly believe Canelo cannot beat Benavides at this stage of his career. So, what did we learn this weekend? We love great fights. Come on!
2: It's because it's gonna be drama. Like, that's really why we want to watch. Like, stop playing, you know, Benavides is gonna win. It's the chisme, it's the drama, it's the egos. That's what I want to see.
1: No, déjame decirte algo. Benavides bien sabe que le puede partir su mandarina en gajos a Canelo. That means beat him up.
2: ¿En gajos?
1: Hey.
4: What?
1: Ask your mom. Anyways. Pero la mera neta, Benavides sabe eso. Pero Benavides lo que quiere es el billete que se va a ganar si pelea contra Canelo.
4: That's big money right there. Look, at the end of the day, I just want to see a fight. I just want to go back to Vegas. And, yo, shout out to MGM for hooking us up and treating us right. Shout out Steve and everyone, the whole crew out there.
0: Yeah, Golden Boy Promotions. Muchísimas gracias. Boy. All right, so let us know, familia. Mándanos tu mensaje de voz. 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
0: Do you really want to see Benavides versus Canelo next? O mejor otra pelea. Let us know.
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0: David Benavides, hacer historia este fin de semana, defeating Zurdo Ramírez at 200 pounds. I've never seen anybody at that weight class con la velocidad de David Benavides. Wey. Incredible speed and power.
1: It was just a lot.
2: Otro nivel.
0: Do you want to see the fight now? Benavides versus Canelo, sí o no? Mándanos un mensaje vía DM on Instagram at your boy show. Ahí también tenemos una encuesta in our stories. Denise, dímelo.
3: Oh my God. It will be a great fight, but under different weights, one of them will have to put a lot of weight or one of them will have to lose a lot of weight or something like that. Plus, yes, you're right. Boxing was bad that night.
0: Yes.
3: That's what boxing it's all about. It came back, baby.
0: Yes, the fans. We boxing fans won este fin de semana. All the fights were absolutely amazing. Sí, o sea, tendría que ser como at 175. So Benavides would have to drop. He will do it for the money.
1: Yeah.
0: But look, I think even if Benavides drops to 175, the actual day of the fight, he's going to be heavier than that. Because he's just a bigger dude.
1: Yeah, he's a big guy. Me, I'm like setting the tips how to drop that much weight in that time. What the heck?
0: Vivi, ¿tú qué opinas? ¿Quieres ver a Canelo versus Benavides o ya no?
4: Chapoy, I rather.
2: She said Chapoy. Pati Chapoy.
4: Chapoy, I rather see Manny Pacquiao and
2: hoy nomás.
4: Floyd Mayweather fight.
2: No, para peleas de asilo de abuelos, mejor vete ahí donde tengo a mi abuelo yo ahorita. Ahí en Compton, ¿sabes? Arman man las peleas bien chidas ahí cuando está jugando bingo y lotería.
1: Dude, they really do be getting down at the old people homes.
0: Oye, no, pero impresionante. Felicidades to the entire Benavides familia. And look, it wasn't a shock to them. Cuando entrevistamos al papá de David Benavides, he told us what was going to happen. This is, we interviewed him on Thursday. Escucha.
5: Tú mismo lo dijiste, José, que tu hijo viene subiendo 25 libras para poder pelear contra el Zurdo Ramírez. ¿Crees que tenga la potencia, el poder para poder tumbar al Zurdo?
6: No creo. 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So, creo yo que lo va a parar como en el 9, el 10. Y si no lo paran, el referee se lo va a tener que quitar.
0: His dad / trainer said no lies. Yeah. Literalmente así sucedió. And even David Benavides told us when we got to hang out with him. Escucha esto.
5: But Zurdo's still bigger. You feel you still have the power to be able to knock him out or knock him down?
7: Yeah, definitely. I sport a lot of heavyweights and a lot of cruiserweights. I hurt all of them. You know what I mean? I know I can, bro. It's just at, when you got power like that, and it's not really even the power. When you have accuracy.
0: There you go.
7: I'm the most accurate fighter in all of boxing. Not only do I got brains, I got speed, and I got power, and I got defense. You know what I mean? I can do a lot of stuff that people don't expect me to do. Besides all that, is I got tremendous heart.
0: Eso que ni qué. Felicidades, compita. 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
0: 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All right, here's the final survey off of Instagram. Do you want to see Benavides versus Canelo next? 82% of you, 82% dijeron no.
1: Oh, no. It's been about 10 minutes. It's only you running.
0: Okay. 28% said yes. I agree with you. I don't want to see it either. Benavides versus Bivol. Let's

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